0: 2017.
1: You must think that I'm stupid. You must think that I'm a fool. You must think that I'm new to this, but I have seen this song before.

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And every once in a while, I start texting, write a pair.

0: De volgende flashback is minimum 5 jaar oud.
1: Yes! Papé, come on! Hey Martinez, you ready, girl?
2: Come on, let's do this, gangsta.